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0: Did you see Rick Nielsen on American Pickers many, many moons ago? The man stockpiles guitars, and he's got a lot of them, so he's partnering with Julian's Auctions to auction over 300 personal items on October 24th. I mean, a lot of stuff. Over 70 guitars, including a five-neck hammer. Handwritten lyrics to Heaven Tonight, a 1955 Ford Thunderbird, and a checkered John Deere tractor. That's what I want to see. Rick Nielsen giving a portion of the proceeds to St. Jude's, so that's kind of nice. Hey, we are your home for Cheap Trick. Tom Petty, Aerosmith, and Quiet Riot 2, all next on The Bone.
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much alcohol, too much fun this weekend. I need to dry out. Lindsay Marie, out of here. Rock on. Talk to you tomorrow. Same time, same place. 2 o'clock sharp. 107.7 The Bone.

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0: 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The attorneys at Sweet James know the agony, the disruption, and sometimes the devastation that people go through. Sweet James has spent 25 years fighting for injured accident victims. 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
13: Vallejo, westbound 37 before Wilson, Sacramento. It's a metal object blocking the left lane and a fog advisory for the Golden Gate Bridge. That's traffic. I'm Lori Sanders.
14: That's your Bonehead Workforce Traffic.
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0: Steely Dan, 107.7 The Bone. We are the Rock of the Bay, but of course, also the flagship for 49ers. The on-fire 49ers this season. Incredible stuff so far. Fingers and toes crossed. I just saw something that kind of blew my mind, and I do not judge people for their beliefs in any way, shape, or form. Okay, I really don't. But this one kind of surprised me, I must admit. A new survey finds that 34% of football fans believe their game day rituals can actually influence the outcome. 34%. Another 32% aren't totally sure, but they don't want to risk breaking them. So they continue with the rituals, no matter what it is, whatever superstition, of course, lucky clothing, lucky socks, lucky underoos, whatever the case may be, or, you know, same food, same snacks, same drinks. Yeah, I guess a lot of people out there thinking that that really affects things. And I'm the one that gets made fun of for liking paranormal crap and crystals and stuff like that. Okay. I don't judge you. You don't judge me. But if you're, you know, a game day ritual kind of person and you truly 10 toes down believe that that affects something, I would really love to hear from you because I'm fascinated by this idea. Text me, 888-303-BONE, if that's the case. And stick around, because in just about 20 minutes here on The Bone, I've got tickets to see Death Angel for their Christmas show.
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0: love rock and roll, Lord knows, but it almost killed me over the weekend. Aftershock Festival was incredible, but also wowzers. Yesterday, I there are parts of the day I honestly don't even remember. It was just all fuzzy. And to clarify, no, I was not hungover, as many thought. I was not, I promise. I didn't even drink at Aftershock. I'm working. But it was severe exhaustion, definitely dehydration, and delirium, you know. But it was a grand old time. Kind of feels like a wild, fuzzy fever dream at this point. But, you know, when you come out of Aftershock, or any festival, I'm sure, but specifically I'm talking about Aftershock, you come out with a lot of great moments, great relationships, new friends, all kinds of cool stuff, an incredible experience. But you also come out with like bumps and bruises and cuts and apparently dirt-filled snot rockets. Yesterday, Huey posted a video of him doing a nasal, what do you call that? Cleanse, I guess, you know, where you stick it up one nose and it comes out the other. I cannot. Watch it. He sent it to me. He texted it to me. Oh, how lucky am I? Right before he posted, he was like, look what I'm going to post. And I gag every time I see it. If you've seen it, you know. This was literally me as I was watching it.
1: No, God! No, God, please, no! No! No! No!
0: That was me. Seriously. It is so gnarly. But you know what? I mean, he is right. When you get in the shower, you're like, oh my God, that's a black boogie. Are you eating breakfast? Yum, yum. I hope so. If you want to see that quality content, you could do so. BabyHuey83 on Instagram, or I think it's on the Bones account as well. Did we really reshare that? Jesus.
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0: We've got a multi-car crash that's blocking the second lane from the left. Traffic is slow back to University. And in San Jose, southbound 880 before Coleman, it's a crash over on the right shoulder. That's traffic. I'm Lori Sanders.

0: 97.7 The Bone. Okay, it's story time. So we got to talk to Corrosion of Conformity backstage at Aftershock, and they're one of my favorite bands ever. In fact, I'll go as far as saying they're one of the reasons that I love heavier rock today, because when I was really young, my brother, who's 4 years older than me, he loved them, and I would hear him playing them, and I fell in love with them too. So I've listened to them since the early to mid 90s. So very excited to talk to Pepper and Woody. So we're on the couch backstage, hanging out, chatting, and all these girls, you know, walking by with very little clothes on. And I mean, just ass cheeks hanging out, like the full thing. There was one moment, they kept getting distracted. There's one moment where Pepper was like, that girl's mama needs to show up. Like, she barely had anything on. I mean, it was basically a string and some pasties. But anyways, at the end of our interviews, we always ask the question, what do you love about music? We get the best responses, right? So I asked Pepper, what do you love about music? And here was his answer.
1: It's all about the cheeks, baby.
0: It's all about the cheeks, baby. You got to see that full interview. It was so much fun. They were fantastic. Everything is up on The Bone's YouTube account, so go check that out. All right, hang with me just about 20 minutes. I've got some tickets to see Mastodon coming up.
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13: Just knowing that there's just that other person that cares and loves me out there, it feels great. They've done so much for me, and I can only be appreciative every single day for just having them in my life.
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15: In a city where life is expensive, music lessons can feel like a luxury. 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I'm Zara Rothschild, teacher of youth rock classes at Community Music Center. 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
16: Injuries. In San Mateo, northbound 101 before Hillsdale, we've got a crash in the left lane and center divide. Traffic is stopped back to Ralston. And in San Jose, southbound 880 before Coleman, it's a crash over on the right shoulder. Traffic slowed back to Brokaw Road. That's traffic. I'm Lori Sanders.
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Well, people are none too happy with Aerosmith so far today. They promised there would be a big reveal tomorrow. That would be today at 7 a.m. And at 7 a.m., they just posted a little bit more of the same clip. It was basically a social media clip with Steven Tyler making a mistake and having to do a take two.

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Pearl Jam on the Bone. It's your friendly neighborhood DJ, Baby Huey. I teased it earlier, so let's do it right now. Text the word EVERYTHING to 888-303-BONE. You got that? Text the word EVERYTHING to 888-303-BONE for a chance to win two tickets to see Everclear at the Independence, San Francisco on October 24th. 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